0: 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It's traffic time. It's the 106.9 The Bomb Traffic Report. 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
2: Look out for a crash downtown at the Spaghetti Bowl, 11 southbound at the 15. An injury incident southbound Buffalo at Summerlin Parkway. Crews are cleaning up that incident, 11 south at Southern Rancho. A new incident on the off-ramp, 15 south at Craig. And some right shoulder activity on the transition, merging from 15 southbound to go 215 east. Now you're up to date with on-time traffic.
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0: 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It's traffic time. 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

0: An injury incident on the Southern Beltway in Henderson, 215 eastbound at Green Valley Parkway. Crashes that could cause some backups, 15 north at Spring Mountain in the resort area, eastbound Summerlin at Rampart. Look out for a stalled vehicle, that's 215 north on the off-ramp at Sunset. A cruiser cleaning up an incident southbound Buffalo at Summerlin Parkway. Now you're up to date with on-time traffic.
1: Okay, traffic is done. 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
6: After tonight's game in Houston, the Las Vegas Raiders will have just one more preseason game. It'll be held 1 week from tonight against the San Francisco 49ers at Allegiant Stadium. The Silver and Black will open the regular season on their home field September 13th against the Miami Dolphins. The Las Vegas Aces wrap up their season-long five-game homestand tonight against the Connecticut Sun. Coach Becky Hammond, who got tossed in the first half of Tuesday's game against Atlanta, is expected to be on the bench. The Las Vegas Aviators won their second straight over the Albuquerque Isotopes on the road last night, final score 12-8. They'll play through the weekend in New Mexico before returning to Las Vegas Ballpark on Tuesday to open a series against the Sugar Land Space Cowboys. The Athletics blew another late lead in Kansas City on Wednesday night. A disastrous 7-run 8th inning led to a 9-7 loss to the Royals.
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6: The Las Vegas Aviators won their second straight over the Albuquerque Isotopes on the road last night. Final score 12-8. They'll play through the weekend in New Mexico before returning to Las Vegas Ballpark on Tuesday to open a series against the Sugar Land Space Cowboys. The Athletics blew another late lead in Kansas City on Wednesday night. A disastrous 7-run 8th inning led to a 9-7 loss to the Royals. After tonight's game in Houston, the Las Vegas Raiders will have just one more preseason game. It'll be held 1 week from tonight against the San Francisco 49ers at Allegiant Stadium. The Silver and Black will open the regular season on their home field September 13th against the Miami Dolphins. The Las Vegas Aces wrap up their season-long five-game homestand tonight against the Connecticut Sun. Coach Becky Hammond, who got tossed in the first half of Tuesday's game against Atlanta, is expected to be on the bench.
2: The Vegas Sports Report, brought to you by
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0: 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Oh, she's a gold digger. 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
4: Do you know what dark times is? Dark times is when you're in the hospital bed, not knowing if you're gonna make it. Dark times is when the doctor is telling you that you'll never be the same again. Those are dark times. 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You're not gonna be who you used to be. Those are dark times. 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What you gonna do? I'm talking to you. Answer the question.

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6: Do you know what dark times is? Dark times is when you're in the hospital bed, not knowing if you're gonna make it. Dark times is when the doctor is telling you that you'll never be the same again. Those are dark times. 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You're not gonna be who you used to be. 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What you gonna do? I'm talking to you. Answer the question.

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7: The Las Vegas Aviators won their second straight over the Albuquerque Isotopes on the road last night. Final score 12-8. They'll play through the weekend in New Mexico before returning to Las Vegas Ballpark on Tuesday to open a series against the Sugar Land Space Cowboys. The Athletics blew another late lead in Kansas City on Wednesday night. A disastrous 7-run eighth inning led to a 9-7 loss to the Royals. After tonight's game in Houston, the Las Vegas Raiders will have just one more preseason game. It'll be held 1 week from tonight against the San Francisco 49ers at Allegiant Stadium. The Silver and Black will open the regular season on their home field September 13th against the Miami Dolphins. The Las Vegas Aces wrap up their season-long five-game homestand tonight against the Connecticut Sun. Coach Becky Hammon, who got tossed in the first half of Tuesday's game against Atlanta, is expected to be on the bench.
3: The Vegas Sports Report, brought to you by
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8: 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Dark times is when the doctor is telling you that you'll never be the same again. 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You're not gonna be who you used to be. When your wife is looking at you, you gotta question it like, are you gonna be there for me? What you gonna do? I'm talking to you. Answer the question.

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15: Do you know what dark times is? Dark times is when you're in the hospital bed, not knowing if you're gonna make it. Dark times is when the doctor is telling you that you'll never be the same again. Those are dark times. 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You're not going to be who you used to be. Those are dark times. 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What you going to do? I'm talking to you. Answer the question.

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Just Incredible here. 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
8: Do you know what dark times is? 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Dark times is when the doctor is telling you that you'll never be the same again. 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I'm talking to you. 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

0: You know it. Welcome to the Liftoff Show. I'm your host, Just Incredible. Big show lined up today. I'm talking laughs, interviews. I'm ready to take your calls.
1: Plus, we got all the action blowing up social media.
0: Let them know, my boy.
1: Yes, sir.
0: Hey, you know me. I always love to check in with the city. Show producer, Audio Rock. Who's on the phone lines today, big dog?
1: Okay, Justin, shout out to Miguel. He said he's been watching YouTube tutorials all week trying to fix his sink, and he thinks he made it worse.
0: Yeah, that's how every plumbing project starts. It's like, I'm saving money. 3 hours later, you're calling a plumber because your house has become a bathtub. I
1: know that. Right, and also, shout out to Janessa. She says she's trying her first Pilates class tomorrow.
0: Yo, I love it. Shout out to Janessa getting her fitness on. All right, let's get to it. I got a great show lined up and a fire playlist just for you. We ready? Let's jump into it. It's the Liftoff Show with me, Justin Credible.

0: 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It's traffic time. 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
2: This is no way to start the morning commute. The resort corridor jammed up already. 15 southbound Sahara is where the accident is, and it is right in the middle lane. So you want to stay to the left or right as you pass by this. 15 southbound Sahara is where the problem spot is. Only reported accident on the freeway. I do have one injury wreck off the highways on the west side of Rainbow and Tropicana, too. I'm Mark Thomas with your on-time traffic.
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0: hope you're having a great day. This is the Liftoff Show, and I am just incredible. I got my show producer, De'Asia, in here with me. What up, D?
1: What's up, Justin?
0: All right, today you got to pick a side. Is having a work wife or work husband, is that harmless or disrespectful? De'Asia, what are the people saying?
1: All right, Justin, I have my opinion.
0: I know.
1: But first, let's read Melissa's DM, okay?
0: Do it.
1: She said, my husband has a work wife, and I don't see a problem with it.
0: Okay.
1: I don't know about that.
0: See, I feel like, who was that? It was Melissa. Melissa, that's going to make some people listening mad. Today, you got to pick a side. Is having a work wife or work husband, is it harmless or disrespectful? Join the show. We're reading your DMs live on the air. Hit me up on Instagram at Justin_Credible. All right, De'Asia, we got time for another one?
1: Yes, sir. All right, Justin, so Jason hit your DMs, and he said, I would never let my wife have no damn work husband. The title alone is disrespectful. I feel that.
0: Yeah, De'Asia, let me tell you, this one's going to be a war today.
1: Mm-hmm.
0: Here's my quick thought. Let me stir the pot up a little.
1: Okay.
0: I think the internet made this a bigger deal than it really is. If you spend 40 hours a week with the same people, De'Asia, you're going to build friendships.
1: Yeah, I guess. Friendships, I get, but work husband? Nah, Justin, I ain't going for it at all.
0: All right, let's do it. DM me right now on Instagram at Justin_Credible and chime in. Is having a work wife or work husband harmless or disrespectful? What's your thoughts? I want to hear your stories. Like, have you dealt with this before? Has your lover ever had a work wife or work husband? And how do you feel about it? We'll hit more of your DMs coming up next. I'm Justin Credible right here on the Liftoff Show.

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5: It was a celebratory ending for the Las Vegas Raiders, who rallied from 17 points down in Houston to overtake the Texans in the final seconds of their preseason matchup. The Silver and Black scored the final 19 points to steal the 22-20 win. Fernando Mendoza didn't exactly light up the stat sheet, completing 8 of 15 passes for 86 yards and a pick 6. The Las Vegas Aces shook off a sluggish start against the Connecticut Sun at Michelob Ultra Arena to run off with a 101-78 win in the finale of their season-long 5-game homestand. The win helped them overtake the Indiana Fever for the third-best record in the WNBA. Having won the first three games in Albuquerque, the Las Vegas Aviators earned at least a split of their 6-game series against the Isotopes, final score 10-7 on Thursday. Their parent club, the Athletics, completed their sweep in Kansas City, which is to say they lost all 4 games there.
2: The Vegas Sports Report, brought to you by
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0: Yo, you're checking out the world famous Liftoff Show. I am your host, Justin Credible. DeAsia's here with me.
1: What's up, Justin? How we feeling?
0: All right, here we go. Talk to me. What's your thoughts? Is having a work wife or work husband, is that harmless or disrespectful, DeAsia? What do you think, first of all?
1: Justin, I'm definitely not feeling it, not at all. You don't need no work wife. I don't need a work husband, no.
0: Here's what I'm going to say. I feel like it's harmless, though. And I'm standing on it, DeAsia. To me, it's just a funny name for the person you work closest with, right? If everybody knows the boundaries, I don't see a problem with it.
1: No.
0: Justin, what do you think, D?
1: I disagree because the title, to me, feels like the problem.
0: Right.
1: But you already have a wife or a husband. You don't need another one at work. Like, for what?
0: See, DeAsia, I think we give the title a little bit too much power. If nothing weird is happening, I'm not losing sleep over it. I think people are making this way too deep. To me, it's just a nickname.
1: Yeah. And some nicknames shouldn't exist, Justin.
0: right.
1: Already have a wife. Why are you shopping for another one at work?
0: She said shop. Nobody's shopping. Come on.
1: Nah, Justin. But I do feel like, you know, people look for certain things in work relationships that they're not getting in their at-home relationship. You feel me?
0: Doesn't necessarily have to be sexual?
1: Not always. Not always, no.
0: All right, so who's right here? Is it DeAsia or is it myself? Just Incredible. Join the show. The easiest way to do it is send me a direct message on Instagram at Justin_Credible. Send me your thoughts so I could read them on the air, or send me a voice note if that's easier for you. Here's my question. Is having a work wife or a work husband, what do you think? Is that harmless or disrespectful? Let's keep the convo going. Next, right here on the Liftoff Show, I'm Justin Credible. Here we go.

0: 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It's traffic time. 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
2: Got a major incident south of the valley. The drive towards State Line is shut down, has been for hours, still is, after an incident on 15 southbound after Gene. Traffic on 15 southbound is being diverted off at Gene toward the Terrible's Roadhouse gas station off to the right. Bit more locally, got an injury accident on the west side streets on Decatur, southbound under the I-11 overpass. There are some lanes blocked there on southbound Decatur at I-11. 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I'm Mark Thomas with your on-time traffic.
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0: keep it going. This is the Liftoff Show, and I'm Justin Credible. I got my show producer, DeAsia, in here. What up, D?
1: What's up, Justin?
0: You're not mad at me, are you?
1: Nah. Mad,
0: I feel like annoyed is the word. Today, you gotta pick a side on the show. Is having a work wife or work husband harmless or disrespectful? We're getting so many DMs on this topic. DeAsia, what are the people saying?
1: All right, Justin. So, Kelly hit your DMs, and she said, my husband has a work wife. I don't care.
0: Wow.
1: I know who he's coming home to. Ooh. All right, Kelly.
0: See, that's what I'm talking about, Kelly. If there's trust, it doesn't bother anybody, you know? All right, DeAsia, let's keep it going. If you're just tuning in, here's my question. Is having a work wife or husband harmless or disrespectful? Join the show by sending me a DM on Instagram at Justin_Credible.
1: All right, Justin, so Ryan hit your DMs and said, call it a work friend. Why does it have to be a work wife?
0: Right.
1: I'm not feeling it, and there's no room for that in my relationship.
0: Ooh.
1: I'll knock a work husband out. All right, Ryan.
0: Chill out.
1: He's talking spicy.
0: Okay, DeAsia, you know, that's fair what Ryan says, man.
1: Yes.
0: The title, I feel like, is what's really dividing people here.
1: Yes, Justin, after hearing everybody, where do you stand?
0: You know, DeAsia, I'm still saying it depends on the boundaries you have at home, right?
1: Okay.
0: But if your real partner is uncomfortable, that should matter more than a funny nickname. So, yeah, if it makes your partner at the crib uncomfortable, I would say stay away from it.
1: Exactly.
0: Respect those boundaries. Because,
1: yep.
0: Like, I don't, one of the callers said, like, you know who you're going home to, and you don't want that smoke when you get to the house.
1: Real.
0: All right, DeAsia, thank you for that, love.
1: Of course, Justin.
0: Let's get back to the hits. This is the world-famous Liftoff Show, and I'm Justin Credible. Here we go.

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13: Soulja Boy, tell me. Hey, I got this new damn for y'all called the Soulja Boy. You gotta punch, then crank back three times from left to right.

winning actress and one of Hollywood's biggest pop culture icons. And lastly, happy birthday shout out to Steve Martin, who turns 81 today. The comedy legend who's been keeping us laughing for years. And happy birthday shout out to all my Liftoff Leos celebrating today.

time for the birthday roll call for today, Friday, August 14th. Happy birthday to Magic Johnson, who's turning 67 years old today. The five-time NBA champion, Lakers legend, and true basketball icon. Also, happy birthday shout out to Halle Berry, who's celebrating her 60th birthday today. The Oscar

0: 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It's traffic time. It's the 106.9 The Bomb Traffic Report. 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
2: Major problem heading out of town toward California. The drive toward state line's been shut down for 4 hours on southbound 15 after an incident after Gene. No word on what that is, if it's police activity or an accident, but all southbound lanes on 15 closed at Gene. Traffic is being diverted off toward that Terrible's Roadhouse gas station. West Side injury accident still there on Decatur, southbound at I-11. 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I'm Mark Thomas with your on-time traffic.
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0: yeah, you're checking out the Liftoff Show, and I am your host, Justin Credible, and I got my show producer, Deasia, here with me.
1: What's good, Justin? We in here.
0: All right, today you got to pick a side, man. This one's going to get interesting, Deasia.
1: Okay.
0: Here's my question. Is liking your ex's photos on social media harmless or crossing the line? Well, Deasia, before we go there, though, Deasia, what did you find in my DMs?
1: All right, Justin. So Alexis hit your DMs, and she said, it's just a like. It's not that deep.
0: Whoa. Where do shocked. I meet women who think like Alexis? Because I've been cut off for something like this before.
1: Right.
0: Yo, it's an interesting take. Would you say so, Deasia?
1: Yes, definitely.
0: I feel like some people here are going to agree with that, and some are going to disagree. Mm. So let's keep it going. Here's the question. Is liking your ex's photos on social media harmless or crossing the line? Join the show, and I'll read your DMs next. Send me a direct message on Instagram at Justin_Credible. All right, Deasia, what do you think? We got time for one more?
1: Yes, let's do it. All right, Justin, so Marco hit your DMs, and he said, if you're still liking their pictures, you're not over them. I heard that. I'm with Marco.
0: Yo, you came in kind of hot, Deasia.
1: Yeah.
0: Okay, now, wait a minute, Deasia. If your relationship can't survive a thumbs up on Instagram, I feel like the problem isn't Instagram. What do you think, D?
1: Justin, I disagree.
0: Wow, okay. I don't know. I feel like people read way too much into social media. Liking a photo, it's not cheating. Now, sliding into their DMs, that's a whole different conversation, Deasia.
1: Yeah, listen, if you're in a relationship with me, I don't have no time for that. I'm not dealing with it at all, no.
0: All right, let's sound off here. I want to know what you have to say about this. Is liking your ex's photos harmless or crossing the line? Send me a direct message on Instagram with your thoughts at Justin_Credible. And let's read some more DMs next. What do you think, Deasia?
1: Let's do it.
0: All right, I'm Justin Credible right here.

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6: The Las Vegas Aces shook off a sluggish start against the Connecticut Sun at Michelob Ultra Arena to run off with a 101-78 win in the finale of their season-long five-game homestand. The win helped them overtake the Indiana Fever for the third-best record in the WNBA. It was a celebratory ending for the Las Vegas Raiders, who rallied from 17 points down in Houston to overtake the Texans in the final seconds of their preseason matchup. The Silver and Black scored the final 19 points to steal the 22-20 win. Fernando Mendoza didn't exactly light up the stat sheet, completing 8 of 15 passes for 86 yards and a pick 6. Having won the first three games in Albuquerque, the Las Vegas Aviators earned at least a split of their six-game series against the Isotopes, final score 10-7 on Thursday. Their parent club, the Athletics, completed their sweep in Kansas City, which is to say they lost all four games there.
3: The Vegas Sports Report, brought to you by
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19: 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Dark times is when the doctor is telling you that you'll never be the same again. Those are dark times. When you think about it, you really don't even want to live because you're not gonna be the same. You're not gonna be who you used to be. Those are dark times. When your wife is looking at you, you gotta question it, like, are you gonna be there for me? What you gonna do? I'm talking to you. Answer the question.

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0: Asia, this one fired up the phone lines, huh?
1: Sure did.
0: All right, look, I'm just incredible. This is the Liftoff Show. I got the girl with all the tea with me, DeAsia. What's up?
1: What up, Justin?
0: All right, so here we go. Let's keep the conversation going. Is liking your ex's photos on social media harmless or crossing the line?
1: All right, Justin, you go first. Let me hear.
0: All right, well, DeAsia, I'm going to say it's harmless.
1: Of course.
0: It's just a like, right?
1: Mm, you would.
0: I'm not going to turn social media into a relationship test. I mean, look, be respectful, but to me, it's just not that deep. How do you feel about this, DeAsia?
1: Yeah, definitely, Justin. I'm not with you at all because I will cut you off if I see you liking your ex's photos. Because for what? What was the reason?
0: What if he looks you dead in the eye and says, DeAsia, come on, be more secure than that.
1: Okay, well, I guess it depends on what photo he's liking then, okay?
0: Okay, so a selfie or a thirst trap, right?
1: Yeah, no, for what? There's no reason. Now, if he's liking a picture of her and her new man, that's fine.
0: Okay, I see your point there. Now, DeAsia, I think we read too much into a double tap on social media. How do you feel about that?
1: I think most men probably feel that way, Justin, okay?
0: But wait, no, men don't cheat. Men don't cheat, so we're in the clear here. All right, look, break the tie here. Who do you agree with? Me, Justin Credible?
1: Or me, DeAsia?
0: DM us your thoughts right now on Instagram. You can hit me up at Justin_Credible. The question is liking your ex's photos on social media harmless, or do you feel like it's crossing the line?
1: Yes.
0: We'll read more of your DMs coming up next right here on the Liftoff Show with me, Justin Credible. Here we go.
2: 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Jackson here. Yeah, what? You found Manuel Noriega? In the Philippines? He has a mansion? Okay, we're on it.

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1: Okay, let's check traffic. It's traffic time. It's the 106.9 The Bomb Traffic Report. 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
3: If your drive to work doesn't involve going to California, you're in pretty good shape right now. Locally, no accidents to report on the highways, but the drive towards State Line and California has been shut down all night. 15 southbound Gene is as far as you can get. That's where traffic's being diverted off after an overnight multi-car accident on 15 southbound after Gene. This report is brought to you by Meineke Car Care Centers. I'm Mark Thomas with your on-time traffic.
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0: right, it's time to get your mind right. Yeah, it's that liftoff motivation. What's up? I'm Justin Credible right here on the Liftoff Show. Let's go to the DM section. Audio Rock, who's checking in today, big dog?
1: All right, Justin, today we got a DM from Andre.
0: Andre, what up, man?
1: Yes, sir. He says, Justin, I'm always saying yes to everybody. I don't want to let people down, but I'm exhausted and feel like I never have time for myself.
0: Andre, woo, I felt that. Now, before I start, I want to say, first of all, thank you for hitting me up and being so honest, man. I do appreciate that. And yo, by the way, ladies and gentlemen, if you've got something on your mind and you're going through something similar to Andre, you could also send me a DM at Justin_Credible, either a direct message or voice note, whatever you prefer. All right. Now, Andre, listen, being a good person doesn't mean you have to be available to everybody all the time.
1: Right.
0: Audio, you feel me on that,
1: yes,
0: right?
1: Yes, I do. I do.
0: Now, you could love people, you could support people, and still say no when something is draining you. Now, this is important to remember. A boundary isn't disrespect.
1: Right.
0: Have you ever been in that situation, Audio Rock, where you had to say no to a family member or a homie, and then they just throw the guilt trip on you, bro?
1: Absolutely.
0: Listen, like I said, it's a boundary. It's you being honest about what you can handle. And the people who truly care about you will respect that. Stop feeling guilty for protecting your peace, Andre. Look, you can't keep pouring into everybody else while leaving yourself on empty. I think that's important, man.
1: Yep.
0: Yo, Andre, I hope that helped. And anyone who's going through something similar, because that right there, I feel like we talk about that a lot. So I know Andre's not the only one.
1: Right.
0: All right, look, join the show. Justin_Credible on Instagram. 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

0: Spider-Man, the new movie, just made some history, huh?
1: Yes, man. Justin, Spider-Man Brand New Day has crossed $1 billion worldwide in just 6 days.
0: You said billion with a B, right?
1: With a B, man. Making it the second fastest movie ever to hit the billion-dollar mark behind only Avengers Endgame.
0: De'Asia, that's insane numbers. Now, anytime you're right behind Endgame, you know you're killing it. Right. But Spider-Man, it's not just having a big opening. From what I'm hearing, this is one of the biggest box office runs ever, mm-hmm. D.
1: Yes, Justin. And you know what? The movie also became the fastest film to reach $400 million domestically. Sheesh. And it delivered the highest grossing Monday in box office history. That's crazy. All right, Justin. So I know you saw the movie. What are you personally rated? Let's hear from you.
0: Here we go. I'm giving it 9 out of 10, De'Asia.
1: Okay.
0: I love the last few Spider-Man movies, especially No Way Home. And for me, this one gave fans exactly what they wanted. Big stakes. You had emotional Peter Parker in the movie. And what I love most, that Marvel Theater event feeling.
1: Mm-hmm.
0: I'm not going to give it a perfect 10, De'Asia. I don't want to go there. There's always room for growth, right? Only because in this particular Spider-Man movie, I wanted even more surprises. Does that make sense?
1: Okay.
0: But clearly, though, De'Asia, people are loving this movie.
1: Mm-hmm. But let's get back to the money talk real quick. So they're saying this could be the first movie since 2019 to pass $10 billion in U.S. domestic box office sales.
0: Man, that would be huge for theaters. Mm. People keep saying movie theaters are in trouble, right, De'Asia?
1: Mm-hmm, they do.
0: But when the right movie drops, people will show up. This is a perfect example of that. The new movie, Spider-Man Brand New Day, proved that in a major way. It's in theaters right now. If you haven't seen it, go spend some time in the theater this weekend. All right, let's get back to the hits. De'Asia, thank you for that.
1: Yes, sir.
0: I'm Justin Credible right here on The Liftoff Show.

0: Yes, sir. You're checking out Justin Credible's Liftoff Show. I am Justin Credible, and I have the privilege of hanging out in the studio with my sis, DeAsia. What up, D?
1: What's good, Justin?
0: All right, DeAsia.

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0: Yeah, it's the Liftoff Show, and I'm just incredible. You know the vibes. I got my show producer, DeAsia, with me. Dee, what's up?
1: What's up, Justin?
0: All right, Dee, finish this sentence. In one of your past relationships, okay. I knew he wasn't the one when.
1: Oh, my goodness, Justin. It has to be when his crazy baby mom, she hit my DMs, and then she DM'd my job.
0: No way.
1: She did.
0: What did she tell your job?
1: That I was in cahoots with him.
0: That's
1: and,
0: all
1: like,
0: bad.
1: And
0: bullying her? Oh, she played the victim role.
1: The crazy thing is, I had never spoken to this girl.
0: Wow.
1: I had never... Her DMing me was the first time I had ever heard of her.
0: Nah, it's giving psycho.
1: it's giving psycho.
0: All right, now, we got Mariana on the phone. Now, tell me, are you single? Are you married? Divorced? What's the setup?
2: I'm dating. I'm in a relationship, yeah.
0: Okay, so in your experience, tell me, what was the biggest I knew he wasn't the one moment for you?
2: I was just expected to pay, like, half of the bills when it came to like date nights and stuff. Yeah, that's not gonna cut it for me.
0: Now see, DeAsia, that one comes up a lot, splitting the bills. How do you feel about that?
1: I don't think it's bad to like split every now and then, but for him to expect it every time, like, bro, come on. You could take the bill a few times.
0: Also it depends what bills we're talking about, right? Dinner, every now and then, right? But like, come on, cable, light, phone bill. I feel like the man's got to handle that responsibility, right?
1: Absolutely, Justin. I agree.
0: Okay, now, we've got Mariana on the phone, and if you're just joining the show, she said she knew he wasn't the one when he asked her to basically split the bill all the time. Now, we know that's a no-go for you, Mariana, but do you mind treating him like if, like, say, if it's his birthday or something like that?
2: Yeah, no, of course. No, I think because I would expect to be treated for my birthday, and of course, it should be the same for the men, too. I just think when you're expected to pay half of it all the time, it's like, okay, come on. I know you're capable of putting in a little bit more.
0: Nah, I feel it. See, Mariana here, she just wants to be treated like the queen as she is.
2: Yeah, exactly. You get it.
0: All right, I knew he or she wasn't the one moments. That's what we're talking about right now here on the Liftoff Show. I'm just incredible, and join the show. I want to hear your experiences. I knew he or she wasn't the one when. All right, finish that sentence. Join me on Instagram at Justin_credible. Send me a DM. Either type out your message or send me a voice note, and let's connect. All right, we got more of that coming up next. How's that sound, DeAsia?
1: That sounds dope, Justin. Let's do it.
0: Let's do it. It's the Liftoff Show with me, Justin Credible. Here we go.

0: 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It's traffic time. 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
2: You can finally get to California along I-15 southbound. A multi-car accident overnight had all lanes on southbound 15 shut down at Gene for hours. That has recently reopened here within the last 20, 30 minutes, so it's going to take some time to recover, but 15 southbound open again at Gene. More locally, injury accident of the surface streets on Desert Inn eastbound after Buffalo. Left lane's blocked. Got one on Sahara at 15. Eastbound Sahara at 15. Right lane is blocked. 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I'm Mark Thomas with your on-time traffic.
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0: you're checking out the Liftoff Show, and I am Justin Credible. I got my show producer, DeAsia, with me. What up, D?
1: What's up, Justin?
0: All right, D, let's go to our DMs. I knew he or she wasn't the one when. Finish that sentence.
1: All right, Justin, Brenda hit your DMs, and here's what she had to say. I knew he wasn't the one when he left the shopping cart in the middle of the parking lot. Hey, Justin, she said she just drove away after that.
0: I feel it. It does say a lot about a person.
1: No, absolutely.
0: Okay, so finish this sentence. I knew he or she wasn't the one when. You could join the show. Send me a DM. Type in your message and I'll read it on the air. Or you could send me a voice note. All right, my Instagram handle is Justin_Credible. Once again, Justin_Credible. I'm literally reading my DMs right now. So come on, let's connect.
1: Justin, don't forget, we also got Mariana on the phone. And she said she knew he wasn't the one when he asked her to split all the bills.
0: All right, so Mariana, tell me, was that like the biggest red flag you experienced with him?
2: Yeah, I would say that's like the biggest red flag. There was definitely other stuff, but that one sticks out for sure.
0: See, but DeAsia, now I'm curious. Come on, Mariana, spill some of the tea a little.
2: I mean, our very first date, of course, I think he knew that he had to take care of it. And actually, it was probably the first couple of them, but I think once we got like comfortable in our relationship and with each other, it was like easily the first couple of months that it started to come up.
0: Crazy. And I'm assuming you guys were doing, these are like simple dates, right? These aren't like 5-star restaurants and really expensive meals, right?
2: Yeah, no, it was just simple dates. And we were both in the same boat as far as like finance wise. And I don't mind on taking care of things or like going half once in a while. So it was partially my fault, I would say, for not speaking up, but it was definitely too much that I was comfortable with.
0: So tell me, if that same ex texted you right now and the text read, I miss you, what's the first thought that goes through your mind?
2: Well, who wouldn't?
0: Mariana said, hey, I'd miss me too. All right, let's keep the vibes going. Let's get back to the hits. This is the Liftoff Show, and I'm Justin Credible. Here we go.

0: right, let's do it. I'm just incredible. This is the Liftoff Show right here every single day. I've got my show producer, the lady with all the tea, DeAsia, in the building. Dee, how you feeling?
1: I'm feeling good, Justin. What's up with you, though? How you feeling today?
0: I'm feeling good, but DeAsia, there's so much noise going on in our world. Give me some good news. I need some positivity right now on the show.
1: I got you. All right, Justin. So, a toddler in rural Oklahoma is safe after getting trapped inside a locked car during triple-digit summer heat.
0: Oh, no. This is dangerous.
1: Yes, yes. So, her mom realized what happened and immediately called 911. Deputies got there within minutes and were able to get the little girl out before she was seriously affected.
0: Man, DeAsia, shout out to those first responders. That's why they're the real heroes, man.
1: Yes.
0: They show up on what could be the worst day of somebody's life and make sure it doesn't become a tragedy. Wow, my prayers are with this family right here. What else do we know about this story?
1: All right, Justin, so they're also using this as an important reminder. During the summer, the temperature inside a parked car can climb dangerously fast, even if you're only away for a few minutes.
0: Right. I wonder how the young child got trapped. This is crazy. Mm-hmm. And that's the scary part, what you just mentioned about how hot it can be inside of a car, especially during the summer, DeAsia. Nobody wakes up planning for something like this, right? It happens in a moment, in a blink of an eye. And that's why it's so important to just slow down, keep your keys where little hands can't reach them, and never assume, oh, I'll just be away for just a minute, right?
1: Yes.
0: And same goes for leaving pets in the car, too. I do want to say that as well.
1: Mm-hmm. But thankfully, Justin, this story has a happy ending.
0: Right. And that's what matters the most, DeAsia. Yes. Thank you for that, by the way.
1: Mm-hmm.
0: That little girl is safe. Her family gets to take her home. And hopefully this story reminds all of us to look out for one another. But look, with that being said, if you want to nominate a hero in your life, a teacher, a parent, or someone that's impacted your life in a positive way, shoot me a DM at Justin_Credible on Instagram. Once again, my Instagram handle at Justin_Credible.
1: That's right, man. Send Justin your DMs. If you want to shout out somebody who made a good impact in your life,
0: right,
1: you know, just someone that's a real hero to you, hit Justin's DMs at Justin_Credible.
0: I like that, DeAsia. Thank you for that.
1: I got you.
0: All right, look, let's get back to the hits. I'm Justin Credible. Shout out to my show producer, DeAsia.
1: Yep.
0: This is the Liftoff Show. Let's go.

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5: It was a celebratory ending for the Las Vegas Raiders, who rallied from 17 points down in Houston to overtake the Texans in the final seconds of their preseason matchup. The Silver and Black scored the final 19 points to steal the 22-20 win. Fernando Mendoza didn't exactly light up the stat sheet, completing 8 of 15 passes for 86 yards and a pick 6. The Las Vegas Aces shook off a sluggish start against the Connecticut Sun at Michelob Ultra Arena to run off with a 101-78 win in the finale of their season-long 5-game homestand. The win helped them overtake the Indiana Fever for the third best record in the WNBA. Having won the first 3 games in Albuquerque, the Las Vegas Aviators earned at least a split of their 6-game series against the Isotopes, final score 10-7 on Thursday. Their parent club, the Athletics, completed their sweep in Kansas City, which is to say they lost all 4 games there.
2: The Vegas Sports Report, brought to you by
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5: We get you there. The Las Vegas Aces shook off a sluggish start against the Connecticut Sun at Michelob Ultra Arena to run off with a 101-78 win in the finale of their season-long five-game homestand. The win helped them overtake the Indiana Fever for the third-best record in the WNBA. It was a celebratory ending for the Las Vegas Raiders, who rallied from 17 points down in Houston to overtake the Texans in the final seconds of their preseason matchup. The Silver and Black scored the final 19 points to steal the 22-20 win. Fernando Mendoza didn't exactly light up the stat sheet, completing 8 of 15 passes for 86 yards and a pick 6. Having won the first three games in Albuquerque, the Las Vegas Aviators earned at least a split of their six-game series against the Isotopes, final score 10-7 on Thursday. Their parent club, the Athletics, completed their sweep in Kansas City, which is to say they lost all four games there.
3: The Vegas Sports Report, brought to you by
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7: It was a celebratory ending for the Las Vegas Raiders, who rallied from 17 points down in Houston to overtake the Texans in the final seconds of their preseason matchup. The Silver and Black scored the final 19 points to steal the 22-20 win. Fernando Mendoza didn't exactly light up the stat sheet, completing 8 of 15 passes for 86 yards and a pick 6. The Las Vegas Aces shook off a sluggish start against the Connecticut Sun at Michelob Ultra Arena to run off with a 101-78 win in the finale of their season-long 5-game homestand. The win helped them overtake the Indiana Fever for the third best record in the WNBA. Having won the first three games in Albuquerque, the Las Vegas Aviators earned at least a split of their six-game series against the Isotopes, final score 10-7 on Thursday. Their parent club, the Athletics, completed their sweep in Kansas City, which is to say they lost all four games there.
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5: It was a celebratory ending for the Las Vegas Raiders, who rallied from 17 points down in Houston to overtake the Texans in the final seconds of their preseason matchup. The Silver and Black scored the final 19 points to steal the 22-20 win. Fernando Mendoza didn't exactly light up the stat sheet, completing 8 of 15 passes for 86 yards and a pick 6. The Las Vegas Aces shook off a sluggish start against the Connecticut Sun at Michelob Ultra Arena to run off with a 101-78 win in the finale of their season-long five-game homestand. The win helped them overtake the Indiana Fever for the third-best record in the WNBA. Having won the first three games in Albuquerque, the Las Vegas Aviators earned at least a split of their six-game series against the Isotopes, final score 10-7 on Thursday. Their parent club, the Athletics, completed their sweep in Kansas City, which is to say they lost all four games there.
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4: The Las Vegas Aces shook off a sluggish start against the Connecticut Sun at Michelob Ultra Arena to run off with a 101-78 win in the finale of their season-long five-game homestand. The win helped them overtake the Indiana Fever for the third-best record in the WNBA. It was a celebratory ending for the Las Vegas Raiders, who rallied from 17 points down in Houston to overtake the Texans in the final seconds of their preseason matchup. The Silver and Black scored the final 19 points to steal the 22-20 win. Fernando Mendoza didn't exactly light up the stat sheet, completing 8 of 15 passes for 86 yards and a pick six. Having won the first three games in Albuquerque, the Las Vegas Aviators earned at least a split of their six-game series against the Isotopes, final score 10-7 on Thursday. Their parent club, the Athletics, completed their sweep in Kansas City, which is to say they lost all four games there.
1: The Vegas Sports Report, brought to you by
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15: Do you know what dark times is? 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
6: It was a celebratory ending for the Las Vegas Raiders, who rallied from 17 points down in Houston to overtake the Texans in the final seconds of their preseason matchup. The Silver and Black scored the final 19 points to steal the 22-20 win. Fernando Mendoza didn't exactly light up the stat sheet, completing 8 of 15 passes for 86 yards and a pick 6. The Las Vegas Aces shook off a sluggish start against the Connecticut Sun at Michelob Ultra Arena to run off with a 101-78 win in the finale of their season-long 5-game homestand. The win helped them overtake the Indiana Fever for the third-best record in the WNBA. Having won the first three games in Albuquerque, the Las Vegas Aviators earned at least a split of their six-game series against the Isotopes, final score 10-7 on Thursday. Their parent club, the Athletics, completed their sweep in Kansas City, which is to say they lost all four games there.
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15: 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Those are dark times. When you think about it, really don't even want to

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2: Look out for an accident on that transition lane leaving Interstate 11 northbound to go westbound Lake Mead Parkway. Got a crash on the 215 eastbound freeway off-ramp. That's at Revere Street. Crews are cleaning up an incident. Northbound Eastern, that's at the 11. And look out for a stalled vehicle. That's on the Beltway 215 west at the 11 freeway. Now you're up to date with on-time traffic.
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0: 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It's traffic time. 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
2: Watch for an accident, 215 eastbound. That's at the Revere Freeway off-ramp. Got a road hazard, 215 east at Gibson. Injury incident, south of Las Vegas Boulevard at Blue Diamond. That's in the intersection, 215 east at the Windmill off-ramp. And look out for an incident near the Uber and Lyft airport staging area at southbound Paradise at Tropicana. Now you're up to date with on-time traffic.
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4: It was a celebratory ending for the Las Vegas Raiders, who rallied from 17 points down in Houston to overtake the Texans in the final seconds of their preseason matchup. The Silver and Black scored the final 19 points to steal the 22-20 win. Fernando Mendoza didn't exactly light up the stat sheet, completing 8 of 15 passes for 86 yards and a pick 6. The Las Vegas Aces shook off a sluggish start against the Connecticut Sun at Michelob Ultra Arena to run off with a 101-78 win in the finale of their season-long five-game homestand. The win helped them overtake the Indiana Fever for the third-best record in the WNBA. Having won the first three games in Albuquerque, the Las Vegas Aviators earned at least a split of their six-game series against the Isotopes, final score 10-7 on Thursday. Their parent club, the Athletics, completed their sweep in Kansas City, which is to say they lost all four games there.
1: The Vegas Sports Report, brought to you by
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18: Do you know what dark times is? 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Those are dark times. When you think about it, you really don't even want to live.

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2: Couple of injury crashes on the Beltway 215 eastbound at the Windmill Freeway off-ramp. Also 215 east at Revere. Debris as you enter the downtown corridor. 11 northbound at Charleston. A road hazard. That's 215 east at Gibson. Remember the lane closure westbound Sahara to go northbound Rancho. And you'll touch the brakes northbound Civic Center at Las Vegas Boulevard. Now you're up to date with on-time traffic.
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3: We're not against rap. 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But we are against those thugs.

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